0: 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He wrote a prescription for a pill, pill, pill.
1: That'll make her better, yes it will, will, will.
0: Don't worry, Miss Polly, your dolly will get better. 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

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But there's always some special case, time or place to forget etiquette. For instance, never smile at a crocodile. No, you can't get friendly with the crocodile. Don't be taken in by his welcome grin. He's imagining how well you'd fit within his skin. 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Throw a kiss, not a rock.